ɔnyame yɛ adwuma bi wɔ ha. Sorry to me, no. Oh, sorry to me, no. Jadia.

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Good morning. Welcome to the Monday morning edition of Rise and Shine right here on 107.9 FM. Today is the 7th of September 2026. Yeah, Marv, you can call me Marv on air. And I am going to be your companion this morning. As you prep for work, you prep for that interview, you prep to travel out because you're on leave. I mean, what's the equation in regards to September and then leave? Because it looks like most people, their leave month is September. Or, anyways, as I mentioned earlier, I'm going to be your companion this morning. Make sure that I put a smile on your face with amazing tunes from some playlist, and also we are going to serve you with the right set of information. I mean, you probably have to you probably been asking yourself what is happening in the country though. Well, I have a little bit of gist for you in terms of what is happening in the country, and then I will let you in on that one at exactly 6:55, and then at 7 a.m. we'll go for the BBC Minute. When we return from the BBC Minute, what we'll do is we'll call some people and wish them a happy birthday. Yeah, so if you have somebody celebrating his birthday today, why don't you text me the person's name, the person's phone number, and the person's place of work, and then let us call the person and I wish them a happy birthday. So text me the details on 0500-097-979 or 0500-997-979. Now, this morning, you're not hearing my voice on the mid-morning radio show because it's new for Joseph. She's out of town for a bit. She'll be back shortly, okay? But yeah, remember I mentioned something about companion, right? Have you thought about this? You see, having the right companion in life helps you go far. Take a look at the relationship with David and then Jonathan in the Bible. Now, David went into Saul's house to do one job. Just play his strings so that Saul will get his healing anytime his madness comes. Yes, it's that simple. But then God had a different purpose for him though. And you see, anytime that God puts you in a certain place or in a certain situation, he makes sure that he gives you somebody to help you navigate the water. And that was what he gave David. He gave David Jonathan.

somehow became what we normally know or what we now know as Destiny Helper. This morning, I know it's a Monday morning. May God, may you be blessed with a Destiny Helper. May you listening to me, may you be blessed with a Destiny Helper. May you be blessed with a companion who has the brains to help you actualize your talent or utilize your talent properly. That companion who will help you move that business forward and not to drown your business in debt. Who would help you build a better life? Who would help you grow your marriage better? Not somebody who will be saying, you know what, just divorcing me. Come on now. You're not that kind of person. Somebody that will advise you that. Minion, this kind of thing that you are entering into, well, this marriage that you are in, I don't think it's gonna help you, you know. This relationship, no. This young lady, I don't think that lady is gonna help you. This gentleman, I don't think the gentleman is gonna help you. One way or the other, look at it from this point of view. And the person would actually bring out the whole spreadsheet, the whole PowerPoint slide, give you fact and figure, yes, as to why it's not gonna work out. May you be blessed with somebody who has the brain to see things from a different point of view. And not from an emotional point of view that will cause you problems. Anyways, that's my little two cents I have for you this morning. Today's a Monday morning. 7th September 2026. Yes. Now what we're going to do is we're going to go on a quick commercial break. When we come back, let you in on something special. Stay tuned, we'll be right back.

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0: All right, guys, welcome back. And very soon we'll be taking a look at some of the stories making headlines in the country. Now, before we do that, I know you're making money from your ride-hailing service that you're running. 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Because it's very essential. It's very essential to secure your money. I mean, when you're working, you have to make sure that the money has a foolproof security, because it's the challenge these days. 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Now that you have the money, let's find a way to relieve you of that particular stress that you've been going through anytime it comes to breakfast. Yes. Now, today and this very morning, I'm going to make sure that you are relieved. That is why I would give you one particular option, and it is a very great option when it comes to breakfast with their kids. Yes. The same thing, right? You keep on asking yourself, how do I even give these kids breakfast? Because I don't want a situation where I'll give them something and then it will look like they are not really comfortable with it. And I don't want to be giving them heavy foods every morning, because it looks like they would be dull a little bit. They would be feeling sleepy a little bit during the day, or even in the morning, early in the morning. So you can give them a Milo all-in-one. It's such a great option. It has a creamy, delicious taste kids can't have enough of. But there's more to the Milo all-in-one than that rich, milky, chocolatey taste. There's so much goodness in every pack. Just take a moment to read the back of the pack and see for yourself. It's important nutrients combined with malt for that support energy release, cocoa for that rich taste, and milk for calcium to support them as they grow. So keep choosing Milo all-in-one, not just for that special taste, but also for the nourishing goodness. Milo, energy to go further. 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Now, ladies and gentlemen, let's take a look at some of the stories making headlines. And we're going to start off with the Ghana Catholic Bishops Conference, which has rejected calls by the opposition New Patriotic Party for Chief Justice Paul Bafo Boni to resign over comment he made during visits to the Social Security and National Insurance Trust, SNIT, and the Minerals Income Investment Fund. The NPP, in a statement issued on Thursday, September 3, 2026, called for the Chief Justice's resignation, arguing that his comment during the engagement raised concerns about his neutrality and the political independence of the judiciary. However, the Catholic bishops have described the demand as disproportionate, saying the available evidence does not establish that the Chief Justice is partisan or that the judiciary has been compromised. In a statement issued on Sunday, September 6, the conference said the Chief Justice was entitled to visit public institutions, assess their performance, and acknowledge improvement without such actions being considered improper. It acknowledged, however, that some of his remarks could create concerns about the appearance of judicial impartiality. The bishops said particular attention had been drawn to the Chief Justice's reference to the past 8 years, noting that the expression could easily be interpreted within Ghana's political context as a comparison between the current administration and its predecessor. Anyways, let's move on to another story here before we go for the BBC Minute, because it is 7 a.m. and very soon we'll have to bring you the world in 2 minutes. Now, this story is a story about Galamsey. So the Forestry Commission's Rapid Response Unit, RRU, has arrested 12 persons for allegedly engaging in illegal mining, popularly known as Galamsey, inside the Itiwa Range Forest Reserve in the Eastern Region. The arrests were made during a dawn operation on September 4, 2026, around the Sajimase community in compartments 61 and 62 of the Itiwa Forest Reserve in the Chebbi Forest District. According to the Forestry Commission, 17 personnel drawn from the Asin Fosu, Akim Oda, and Joso Forest District were deployed at about 1:30 a.m. as part of a covert operation to clamp down on illegal mining activities in the reserve. The team encountered a group of illegal miners actively operating at the site, resulting in the arrest of 12 suspects while others managed to escape into the adjoining bush. Items retrieved from the site included 5 motorbikes comprising 3 Royal motorbikes, 1 Absonic Aloba and 1 Absonic Pulse Sport, as well as 11 shovels, water hoses, blankets used for washing gold, and 3 gallons of petrol. The Forestry Commission said the 12 suspects, together with 2 of the motorbikes and other exhibits, had been handed over to the Chebbi District Police Command for further investigation and prosecution. I think that is some good move, but then are we really sure that these young guys that are engaging in the act itself are doing it on their own? They are not motivated, they are not sponsored by any big man anywhere. I mean, that's the question that I'm asking. I just want us to be sure, because it looks like Yachichi we must more man, but still the thing is going on. So are we really sure? Let me put it that way. Are we really, really sure that the young ones or these young men who are engaging in it on the field actually are the ones doing it? Well, anyways, this particular arrest will also deter some of them from doing it, but let's see how things will go. Anyways, let's go for the BBC Minute, and then when we come back, we'll make sure we call some people in the Wisdom Happy Birthday. If you haven't sent in your text, make sure you send in now, 0500-097-979 or 0500-997-979.
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2: News with Fiona MacDonald. Preliminary results in state elections in Saxony-Anhalt in Germany gives the far-right AfD party an overwhelming victory over its rivals, with nearly 44% of the vote. But it's likely to fall short of a majority in seats, allowing it to govern alone. The President of the European Commission, Ursula von der Leyen, is visiting Greenland in a show of support for the governments of Greenland and Denmark. Her visit comes in the face of President Trump's hint of annexation of the strategic island. Police in the US city of Miami say an Amazon cargo plane overran a runway when it landed at Miami International Airport, killing at least five people. Three people are critical. Rescue efforts are continuing to remove debris and find survivors under the rubble of a collapsed building in the Indian capital, Delhi. At least six people have died, but it's not clear how many people are still trapped. Iran's top security official, Mohsen Rezaei, has said that Iran will announce a new restricted zone outside the Strait of Hormuz. He said any ship attempting to cross the strait will be added to a sanctions list. North Korea's leader Kim Jong-un has said his country's navy should become a nuclear-armed force. He was speaking at the commissioning of the Kangkun, a 5,000-ton class destroyer warship. Indonesia's main international airport will remain closed until at least 6 p.m. on Monday local time, affecting hundreds of flights. It follows the volcanic eruption of Mount Anak Krakatau. And later today, Britain's new finance minister, John Healey, will set out his economic vision in the build-up to his first budget in October. He's expected to describe the economy as resilient and optimistic, as well as ready to embrace new technologies and ideas. BBC News.
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0: morning.
1: Hello, good morning. Veronica.
0: Yes, please.
1: Veronica, how are you doing?
0: I'm fine.
1: Oh, that's nice. So my name is Johnson. I'm calling from Techready.
0: Okay.
1: Yeah, so I got your number from this gentleman called Ebenezer.
0: Uh-huh.
1: Yeah, please, do you know him?
0: Hello?
1: Yes, do you know him, Ebenezer?
0: Yes, please.
1: Okay. So I told Ebenezer that I needed somebody who can help me out with a group of ladies. I needed some group of ladies for an ushering gig.
0: I didn't get you.
1: Yeah, I said I needed a group of ladies for some ushering gig, and then Ebenezer told me to talk to you.
0: Oh,
1: yeah. So the event is this Wednesday. It is in the morning, somewhere around 10 p.m. 10 a.m. rather. Sorry, but 10 a.m.
0: At
1: Airport Ridge.
0: Okay.
1: So will you get the time? And can you get me the ladies? I need like 5 ladies. It's just a small event. It's a book lunch.
0: I will try.
1: Okay, thank you. Anyways, Ebenezer mentioned that today might be a special day.
0: Thank you.
1: Yeah. I think we were just having a conversation and he was like, I think today might be a special day for Veronica. So yeah, in case you call, try not to upset her. And I'm like, okay. But then I want to find out what today is for you.
0: My birthday.
1: Today is your birthday. Oh, that's nice. Anyways, Veronica, happy birthday. So,
0: thank you.
1: Ebenezer told me to call you this morning and then wish you a happy birthday. He said, kindly wish my beautiful girlfriend, Veronica Beidou, a happy birthday for me. Let her know that she is the one I love the most and I'm truly sorry for whatever I have done to her.
0: Okay.
1: So, Veronica, you're live on radio. You're live on Y97.9 FM. And Ebenezer told us, yes. He told us to call you and I wish you a happy birthday this morning and also apologize on his behalf. I hope he's forgiven now.
0: Baby.
1: I hope he's forgiven now.
0: Yes, please.
1: That's good. Anyways, there's no job, there's no gig. We just wanted to call you and then wish you a happy birthday. Okay?
0: Okay. Thank you for making me feel special.
1: You're welcome. Make sure you call him, Ebenezer. Have a lovely day.
0: Thank you. Bye.
1: Bye. All right, ladies and gentlemen. We are done with message in SMS. Ebenezer. Message. Only for me to read down there now. Chairman, I baby. Ebenezer, I'm going to catch a new phone radio from 2 FMI. I'm doing him. Bye. That is that for the birthday shout. The other number that I got, I tried calling, but then the panel one fat. So we'll try and then get to the person later. So if one also one go through an iron. Today I just want to be generous. Under normal circumstances, it's supposed to be 7 a.m. But yeah, let's talk about. 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Indeed, there isn't any party like a birthday party. But yes, ladies and gentlemen, before sports comes your way at 7:20, you and I are going to enjoy this tune by Justin Bieber titled Yummy. We will be right back.

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0: Alright, so ladies and gentlemen, it is 7:54 a.m. right now, and it is time for you and I to take a look at our health tip of the day. Now, today's health tip says, make time to stretch during the day, especially if you sit for long periods. A few minutes of gentle stretching can help reduce muscle stiffness, improve flexibility, and keep your body moving comfortably. Make time to stretch during the day, especially if you sit for long periods. A few minutes of gentle stretching can help reduce muscle stiffness, improve flexibility, and keep your body moving comfortably. I have a tip for you though. Stand up and stretch your neck, shoulders, back, and legs every hour. So if you can do that every hour, it will help you a lot. Yes, it will really, really, really help you a lot. So that is the health tip for today. And as a matter of fact, you really, really, really need to stretch it out. And they're very important. Hey, You probably cannot do it in your office, just make sure you go out for a little bit, you go to the back where you would have a little bit of room, or probably in the corridor where you have a little bit of room, and stretch a little bit. Hey, very important, very necessary. Now it's 7:56, and today on the show, there's a little dilemma for you to solve, though. And the dilemma is very simple. So, you lie to your boss that you're not well, you're not feeling well, so you're not coming to work on Friday. And your boss said, oh, okay, no problem, don't come. Only for your boss to meet you at a concert on that same Friday. He didn't say anything. Both of you met each other. You saw each other. You met face to face. You bumped into each other. It's not like unhun weche na yi weni. You bumped into him. He didn't say anything. You two didn't say anything. Now on a Monday morning, what will you do? Will you go to his office and apologize? Or you just pretend as if nothing happened? What will you do? That's the question we are asking. Because this early morning, somebody is contemplating as to whether to go to work or to resign over the phone. And that's the question you're asking. You ask permission to absent yourself from work on Friday because you came up with a very beautiful excuse. You are not well. And your boss said, okay, no problem. Stay home and then rest so that you'll be fit enough to come the following week. On that same Friday, your boss met you at a concert. And it wasn't in the night. When I could, during you bring them hot up. It was during the day. Yeah. So now you bumping into your boss at that particular concert. And it's a Monday morning. You have to go to work. Will you go to work and then go and apologize to your boss? Or you just pretend as if nothing happened? You wait for him to call you. Which? What are you doing? Anyways, very soon we'll go for the BBC bit. And then, remember, I'll open the phone lines at 8:45 and then we'll talk about this. But let's take a look at something. Now, you see, when you don't eat from the right place, what you normally get is stomach aches. There is another one. Is it diarrhea or cholera? Which one is it? Both of them. Someone says both of the couple of the two. Amber says both of them though. I miss her. She doesn't miss her. I miss her. She missed work on Thursday and Friday, right?
1: Thursday.
0: Okay. I miss you. Welcome back. Oh, you're making me do all too much. Yeah, it's okay. But yeah. As I was talking about where to go and get your quality food from, I'm pretty sure you got the idea that I'm about to talk about food lovers. Yes, it is food lovers that I'm coming to talk about. It is 7:59 right now, which means very soon you can go to food lovers and then go and get that breakfast that you need. If you want the lunch or the dinner, you can equally go there. So any type of food that you need at any given time, you get it. They are open 8 a.m. to 10 p.m. They serve both local and continental dishes such as jollof rice, seafood, pizza, shawarma, burger, french fries, chicken wings, loaded fries, cocktails, natural juice, coffee, and slushy. 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Now we're going to go for the BBC Minute, and then when we come back, we've got more tunes coming your way. So stay tuned. We will be right back. Let's go for the BBC Minute right now.
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2: BBC News with David Harper. Preliminary results in state elections in Saxony-Anhalt in Germany show the far-right AfD party has won a decisive victory over its rivals, but has fallen short of an outright majority. The outcome is a major worry for the German Chancellor Friedrich Merz. The President of the European Commission, Ursula von der Leyen, is visiting Greenland in a show of support for the governments of Greenland and Denmark. Her visit comes in the face of President Trump's hints of annexation of the strategic island. Police in the US city of Miami say an Amazon cargo plane overran a runway when it landed at Miami International Airport, killing at least five people. Miami-Dade Fire Rescue says the Boeing 767 crossed a road, hitting several vehicles and bursting into flames. Rescue efforts are continuing to remove debris and find survivors under a collapsed building in the Indian capital Delhi. At least six people have died, but it's not clear how many people are still trapped. Iran's top security official, Mohsen Rezaei, has said Iran will announce a new restricted zone outside the Strait of Hormuz in the coming days. He said the zone will extend to areas in the Persian Gulf. Any ship attempting to cross the strait will be added to a sanctions list. North Korea's leader Kim Jong-un has said his country's navy should become a nuclear-armed force. He was speaking at the commissioning of the Kangkon, a 5,000-ton class destroyer warship. Indonesia's main international airport will remain closed until at least 6 p.m. on Monday local time, affecting hundreds of flights. It follows the volcanic eruption of Mount Anak Krakatau. Later today, Britain's new finance minister, John Healey, will set out his economic vision in the build-up to his first budget in October. He's expected to describe the economy as resilient and optimistic, ready to embrace new technologies and ideas. And that's the latest BBC News.
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Me and Toby due to up the press. Thank God we never listened to your damn advice. I gotta listen when my shepherd speaks. Bible studies at the crib, oh, they gon' let me preach.

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We paid you niggas homage and we kept receipts. 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I treat Dave the way these niggas should've treated me. YFM. Every handle needs a Stevie G. I done it back to back to back, I'm on my DVE. I put my phone on D&D. Super necessary, niggas never keep it brief. Generation, all they do is pray and tweet. Reparations, we gon' feed the streets. I still believe Jehovah's gonna free me from the shackles of my troubled past. And way before I juggled bars, a nigga had to hustle hard. All I ever wanted was some kettles and a couple cars. I was at my lowest when I bought my

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1: 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Femi, be why? My wife go many more asiano. Mr. Q, be say nena. 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Answer your phone. How can I take it easy? Ojam, me busau. 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Emu no gam. Afe ni pe di mechi ebe yu show. Woman ni muha. If lo banana noa. Enye di enye niye. I. Kope me me dream. Mr. Q ni bi banom. Nemi husa me yoba. Na. Man body no be firewood. E dream di enye. Enu ane say. Why ya mi jaw? Say di show turn wa sore ko. Ojam, we di ano diyo. Mr. Pe chapa. K. Naso obano zodi kong. Ah how? Woman we yiri enye say japa di enye na. Nese. Ebe na di no da house firewood. Kunya shio Kunlun Ghana Limited at Aroma. What did Mr. Q? Abey, I didn't think I was out of the community. I mean, what did I say?
2: I'm a good idea.
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6: Nah, bro, that thing's half day. 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
6: Hey, Charlie, this be interesting, oh.
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8: Soccer Chance rules are simple. 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Lose just one out of the many and you'll be rewarded 3 times your stake. This advertisement has been vetted and approved by the Gaming Commission of Ghana. Bet responsibly, not for persons below the age of 18. Gaming can be addictive.
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